0: 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West Coast, East Coast, and everywhere in between. 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
3: It is the trend. We don't need to come back, but we kind of need this to come back. You know, Matthew McConaughey said it, how to lose a guy in 10 days, and he goes, ladies, frost yourself.
4: Oh, I thought he said, all right.
3: He probably said that too. Yeah.
4: What does ladies frost yourself mean?
3: Frosting your lips. Oh. So it's like the frosted look from like the early 2000s. I don't love it, but I kind of love it.
4: Did you use to frost your tips? I used to frost my tips. Oh my God.
3: Sun in.
4: You didn't know how what color was going to turn out. Nope. It was like a kaleidoscope. You were just like, well, let's see what color it's going to turn into.
3: Yeah, I turned into carrot top, which I wasn't mad about, but it wasn't great.
4: But the best look ever is right when you took the cap off and then all the hair, the non-colored hair was down and then just the white tips were sticking out. You look like the Hellraiser from the movie Hellraiser. Like,

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0: 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The DMs are open.
1: This is how many orders placed in the last 30 days. Not how many items, but how many orders. Let's guess each other's. I'm going to guess you placed 22.
0: Ooh, okay. How'd you know that?
1: Is it really 22?
0: Yeah.
1: Stop.
0: I just had to do the quick math again just to make sure.
1: You know, it tells you over the top.
0: I know. I'm looking at it and I'm shocked that you knew that. What? That's
1: actually crazy. How many do you think I did?
0: 37.
1: Oh, no. 17.
0: 17?
1: You won. Hello, hello, hello.
0: I never win anything. I feel so special.
1: I know. Yeah.
0: I mean, it's not, but like, look at these cute little raccoon balloons that I purchased.
1: Raccoon. Wow.
0: I couldn't leave them.
1: I'm looking at my last order. I had Pepto-Bismol, chapstick, and Nivea body lotion.
0: Because you're 107.
1: Literally. I'm

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1: Ooh, nostalgia is in. Everybody. Ooh, Backstreet Boys, y'all. The Sphere, Las Vegas. Hello. Backstreet Boys at the Sphere on Pop Crush Nights. Why wouldn't you want to be there? The Sphere is amazing. Seriously, the show is brilliant. You want to be there. We want to send you airfare for two. Two nights stay at the Venetian. The Venetian is a gorgeous. You're going to get early entrance, VIP access, VIP nightclub access. Seriously, y'all, go.

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2: Donnie Lauren, Pop Crush Nights. Now, when I say eye roll, it's because this statement is probably not true, but we'll go with it. Summer House's Paige DeSorbo says she picks out her outfits to match whatever drink she's having that night. And it's like, okay, look, I know that was a cute thing for you to say. It's probably not true, but am I just going to wear burnt orange all night for Fireball? Like, every day I'm just going to wear burnt orange?
3: I mean, you would look really fire in that, so it's not a bad idea. I will say that I also pick out my outfits based on what I'm going to consume that day, so that's why I usually wear black, because I usually spill things on myself.
4: 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We do this. You'll hear it firsthand. 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
2: Are you a summer heat kind of guy? Winter weather? What are you?
4: Oh, I'm a spring, just breeze. I hate summer heat because I don't like sweating, and I hate winter weather because I'm too darn skinny.
2: All right, so he's fair weather. Let me know what you are. 1-888-900-5217. I'm seeing reports that could be the hottest year yet.
4: Oh, I'm staying inside.
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1: Tic Tacs. I'm not going to lie. I guess I've been sleeping on the Tic Tac game. My breath has never felt more fresh.
2: Ooh. Also, so this is my biggest pet peeve when it comes to kissing. When you go to kiss somebody and they have bad breath,
1: yes.
2: What do? Do you stop kissing them? Do you tell the person? Do you do the first time and then you're like, all right, so I'm definitely not going in for another? 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What is your kissing pet peeve?
1: Let us know. 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
2: Yeah, and that tongue, it just a little goes a long way.
0: 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Don't move. Stay right there. Keep it here. 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
1: Donnie, I'm a tree hugger. You know that about me?
2: You're running around hugging trees.
1: Yeah, I love it. I'm a green queen. So this brand new news is really kind of making me like worry about how much I'm drinking in the way of caffeine. So scientists have injected redwood trees with caffeine, and guess what happened?
2: What?
1: The trees died. Yeah, so if that's not a reminder for us all to get some rest this season, that's it. Take that reminder. Put it to good use.
2: That's a seasonal depression.
1: It'll be here before we know it.

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1: Fanny, can you solve a Rubik's Cube?
2: Wait, I can barely solve a math problem. You think I can solve a Rubik's Cube?
1: I've been watching these people do it like really fast online. And apparently my Google Analytics is letting me know that Rubik's Cube turning 50 years old. And I'll be honest, that's how long it would take me to solve one. So
2: yeah, no, longer than 50, honey.
3: 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You'll hear it firsthand. 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

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It's Lauren Snapp and Donnie Meacham from Pop Crush Nights. 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
3: Lauren Snap, Donnie Meacham, gross and or outrageous shower habits. I don't know how I missed this. Back in the day, people used to bathe in the same tub water. So if you had siblings, you would all bathe together.
4: Yep, I think they mean back in the day, when you didn't have running water in your house, you had to go down to the river, or you had to go to the well and bring a whole pail. And it's no, sweetie, you're getting whatever's left in this water. We're not running around and grabbing a bunch of water for you. No, this is what you get.
3: I'm the oldest of three, and this is the first time in my life I was like, this would definitely be helpful in that situation, because I would go first, right?
4: Oh,
3: right.
4: Just use the sink. I'm skinny enough, I can use the sink. But my disgusting shower habit, so I love to blow my nose in the shower. Snot rocket. I literally wait. I get in there and I'm like, because it clears everything, the hot water, and I feel liberated. My day feels made. I feel like I could conquer the world after I blow my nose in the shower.
3: I feel like I would have to conquer some comet before I would ever shower at your house. That is disgusting. Ew. All right, let us know what yours is. 1-888-900-5217.

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1: 79% of folks say life is so expensive. I don't know who the other people are because you guys are apparently rich. Yeah. Well, now we're all seeing fast food as a luxury. And I feel this deep in my soul. When was the last time you went through a drive-thru?
2: I mean, it's been a minute because the other day I was at a place, shall not be named, ordered a like value meal and it was $17. And I was like, oh, you know what? 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
1: Sorry.
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1: How often are you hanging out with your friends? Lauren Snap, Donnie Beacham. It's Pop Crush Nights. I hope that when someone asks you that, you say 7 nights a week because you're here with us.
2: That's us.
1: How many nights we're on. But Donnie,
3: being a friend.
1: You hang out with your friends all the time. How often?
2: Too much. I have made it an actual effort to, I need me time. Like, your friends don't realize they're always like, hang on, let's hang out. It's like, okay, what? I need me time. Like, you know what's better than anything in the world? You know what is even better than that bow-chicka-wow-wow time? Me time. Me drinking wine on the couch watching a woman murder her husband.
1: Well, women get a lot of me time, apparently, because we're not hanging out with our friends enough. We're supposed to hang out with our friends every 22 days.
2: Every 22? Even that's... That doesn't seem right. 22 days?
1: That seems very far out, right? Like, every 3 weeks, essentially? Who? That's a lot.
2: Are you in prison?
1: Exactly. Hang out with your friends all the time. Come hang out with us.

nostalgia is in. Everybody. Ooh, Backstreet Boys, y'all. The Sphere, Las Vegas. Hello. Backstreet Boys at the Sphere on Pop Crush Nights. Why wouldn't you want to be there? The Sphere is amazing. Seriously, the show is brilliant. You want to be there. We want to send you airfare for two. Two nights stay at the Venetian. The Venetian is a gorgeous. You're going to get early entrance, VIP access, VIP nightclub access.

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1: This state is getting freaky. Donnie Lorne, Pop Crush Nights. This state is number one for the most creators on OnlyFans, and it shocked me. Because you would think, what, California?
2: Las Vegas? Nevada?
1: No, Connecticut.
2: Okay.
1: It's like one of the smallest states, but they are out there getting frick. Connecticut, okay. We're on in Connecticut. If you're an OnlyFans person, send a promo code.
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19: No direct impact from Tropical Storm Bertha, but clouds, scattered showers and thunderstorms, and breezy tonight through the day tomorrow as well. No showers and thunderstorms continue on Thursday, high in the low 90s. Showers likely Friday. From the Georgia Weather Net, I'm meteorologist KJ Allen.

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0: 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It was at a cafe that I went to. I finally decided I'm just going to talk to the person who I think is mad at me. We do this. You'll hear it firsthand. It's coming up on the next TJ Show.
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0: Hey, I'm TJ from The TJ Show, and I love when our producer Heather records herself being brutally honest with her husband. It's fascinating to listen into. You'll hear it firsthand. 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

0: 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It's fascinating to listen into. You'll hear it firsthand. 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

0: Hey, I'm TJ from The TJ Show, and I love when our producer Heather records herself being brutally honest with her husband. It's fascinating to listen into. You'll hear it firsthand. 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
5: 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We need more people like you and I to get the word out. Are you with me on it?
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0: Hey, I'm TJ from The TJ Show, and I love when our producer Heather records herself being brutally honest with her husband. It's fascinating to listen into. 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
12: Partly cloudy, mid-70s this morning. We'll stay partly sunny through the day. A few showers pop up this afternoon. Highs in the low 90s. Another very muggy day. Mostly sunny. Better coverage of showers and storms in for Thursday afternoon. Low 90s. Cloudy showers. Low 90s on Friday. From the Georgia Weather Net, I'm meteorologist Jason.

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It's the TJ Show, and yes, you do have an open invitation to join in. If you hear something, you want to comment on something that you're feeling, whatever it may be, 877-RADIO-TJ. If you get our voicemail, leave a message. 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

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Hey, Sasser, thank you for checking in. It's the TJ Show and yet another cautionary tale. What happens when a kid gets a hold of their parents' phone and the Amazon app is open? This was not great. We're going to get to this in a few moments. It's coming up on the TJ Show.

0: 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This is the TJ Show, our news. It sounds a little bit different around here. Kenny reads through every story he can find, and then he brings us the most interesting ones. Kenny, what's been happening in the world?
1: These stories never get old to me, although if I ever have kids, maybe I'll change my tune. A couple woke up to see that there were 31 purchases made on their account, totaling over $3,000. Their Amazon account.
0: Mm.
1: The culprit was their 5-year-old son, who got a hold of one of his parents' phones and made all these purchases while the rest of the house was asleep.
0: Yeah, I could see how that could very easily happen.
2: But things were on sale. It was fine.
0: It's true. Did he get good deals?
1: I'm not exactly sure, but his father wasn't very happy. You, I think, see surveillance video that was later posted to TikTok. I guess they have a camera in their living room. The father, you know, reprimanding his 5-year-old son. You bought 7 ride-on cars on Amazon. You spent over $3,000 on Amazon today. How did you do that? You are in so much trouble, is what you hear the father saying.
2: This kid has plans for him and his friends. You know what I'm saying? He's like, one for me, one for all of my friends.
0: Sounds generous to me.
2: Mm-hmm.
1: The son also had another $700 of items in the cart, ready to check out before they actually caught him. So it could have been
0: 700.
1: A little bit worse. Hopefully they're going to be able to settle all of this with Amazon. Usually they're pretty graceful when it comes to this kind of thing.
3: This is where having bad credit comes in handy, because you can't have a credit card limit more than like $500. So... Then you can't, their kid can't spend.
2: Unless you have your bank account attached to the Amazon account.
3: Don't put any money in it.
2: Yeah. Don't put any money in
3: Zero
2: it.
3: Zero money in it.
2: You keep all your checks at home?
3: Mm-hmm.
2: Under your mattress?
3: Keep cash under your mattress. Yep, that's what I do.
0: You always
2: It's the 1930s again.
0: You find the bright side of life.
3: I'm trying.
0: Yep. Kenny, what else you have?
1: Found this survey, a study of 5,000 American adults. They say 77% make mealtime decisions based on what's trending on social media.
0: Mm.
1: The study also found that 93% of Americans encounter food-related social media posts on a daily basis, and that 40% of their social feeds are filled with food content. More than that, 58% say that they saved enough viral recipes to fill a cookbook of their own.
0: Yeah. I mean, I feel that, because most of our dinners are my wife Googling or finding some meal, and they're very good.
1: Yeah, but I do it too.
0: An endless amount of recipes on the internet. It's great.
1: So, interestingly enough, this study highlights French fries quite a bit. According to the study, 72% of Americans who find viral recipes online say they've seen French fries or loaded French fry content. They even say that French fry content is most likely to go viral over chicken, pasta, and pizza.
0: Mm.
1: I'm curious, so I continue reading on. This study was commissioned by McCain's, who makes, you guessed it, French fries.
2: Yeah, there's no way French fries are go viral more than pizza and pasta and chicken.
1: I'm reading this article and they're like force feeding me French fries, and I'm trying to figure out why is there so much French fry talk. This is cool information, and okay, now I know why.
2: I've never been upset if somebody force fed me fries. Yeah. You know, right, I was right, pretty happy about that.
1: I wasn't
2: that.
1: Mad about it. I was just curious as to why.
0: Yeah, like we're not a fan of agendas, but French fry agendas,
2: yeah.
0: Who's it hurting?
2: Right,
0: I mean,
2: exactly.
0: We just love that. Kenny, thanks for keeping us somewhat informed.
1: That's what's happening.
4: 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Two separate flock safety cameras have apparently exploded or caught fire. The Daugherty County Police and Fire Departments are now working to figure out exactly what happened, but they say the cause is exactly not known. One of the cameras in the 2400 block of Radium Springs Road, investigators believe the fire started in the camera's battery pack. Exploring Georgia's state parks is becoming more accessible for visitors with limited mobility thanks to free all-terrain wheelchairs now available at select parks and historic sites across the state. The Georgia Department of Natural Resources announcing that visitors can reserve Grit Freedom Chairs and Action Track Chairs, specially designed mobility devices that allow users to navigate rugged outdoor terrain, including dirt trails, rocks, and tree roots. 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I'm Jared Cirillo.
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0: 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This is the TJ Show. Thank you for turning your radio on today on this Wednesday. J-Bo, how do you feel about Wednesdays?
1: It's cool. It's in the middle of the week. It's like the first half of the week is over. You're looking forward to the second half. I'm down.
0: Kenny, he taps some random people on the shoulder. And the goal here is to get us all to love every day equally.
2: So do you look forward to Wednesdays when you see it coming up on the calendar?
3: Honestly, no.
2: Do you have any other thoughts on Wednesday?
3: Let's see. I hope it's Wednesday that I either win the lottery or somebody gives me a paid-for home.
0: Now, see, that's not going to happen. It's just not going to happen.
1: Probably not. Very slim.
4: Only thing I could say that would get people hype is it's another day alive. Every day above ground is a good day.
0: Hey. Can we start there? If we feel like, oh, the weekend's so far away, and what am I going to do now for these next couple days? We're alive today. This is cool.
1: We don't get many weekends. We get more weekdays than we do weekends. So if I'm only focused on the weekend, then I'm not living life.
2: Yeah.
4: So that's something to always be grateful for, that you're alive. You woke up this morning. Well, you woke up Wednesday morning.
2: Why is Wednesday great?
5: Because it's the middle of the week, so you're that much closer to the weekend.
0: No.
2: Why is it always about the weekend, though? I feel like Wednesday doesn't get enough love on its own.
5: I don't know.
2: It's too bad.
0: Yeah, the goal here is to get us all to love every day of the week equally. That's what we're trying to do here.
2: Can you help me get people hyped up for Wednesday?
6: We're halfway through the week, so, I mean, why not?
2: Can you deal with a little bit more excitement?
6: Yeah, we're halfway through the week, so why not? You know, it's hump day. We got to stick out for two more days, and it's already Friday. We'll be out.
0: Yeah, see, everyone's looking forward to Friday to get out to this better life that is our weekends. But what if we made the whole week our better life,
2: imagine,
0: right?
1: I think it's possible.
0: What would happen? People do that all the time.
1: Yes.
0: Why can't it be us?
2: Yeah. It's cozy in the middle.
7: Yeah.
2: Don't you think?
7: Okay, not bad. Yeah, not too bad. Closer to the weekend, y'all.
0: Oh, there we go.
7: So it's gonna come fast. Makes the weekend come faster. So Wednesday's a fun, exciting day.
0: Mm. What do we do, J-Bo? If we're in a place where we can't stand any other day but the weekend.
1: Well, I think it just depends. There's some days where I wake up and I want to just stay in bed, and I wish it was the weekend.
0: So fine.
1: Let's just talk about the fact that is a real thing. But
0: not every day, though.
1: Not every day, right. What gets me excited about every day of the week, including Wednesday, is that I get to do something else today that I didn't get to do yesterday, or I get to experience something new today. So when I wake up, I'm like, great, what new opportunity am I going to experience today? What new person am I going to meet? I think you're looking forward to experiencing something new. You start looking at the world differently. You start looking for those things that are new that you want to experience.
0: Yeah, that's great. This is another day in this adventure that we call life.
1: Right.
0: And what am I going to discover today? And I don't have to solve my whole life's problems today.
1: You don't.
0: Like, I just got to do what's in front of me today.
1: That's
0: and
1: it.
0: If I just focus on that, it really relieves a lot of stress,
1: yes,
0: and anxiety about how am I going to fix the huge marathon.
1: Yeah.
0: Let's just deal with this first quarter mile,
1: yeah,
0: right?
1: Exactly.
0: Kenny, thank you for tapping people on the shoulder and asking them this question. Please keep
8: my
0: doing this.
8: My pleasure.
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27: Mix of sun and clouds today, breezy with scattered showers and thunderstorms around, high in the low 90s, our heat index up to 103. Tonight, partly cloudy, low 75. Mostly sunny, isolated storms tomorrow, high again in the low 90s. From the Georgia Weather Net, I'm meteorologist KJ Allen.

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0: 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This is the TJ Show. Here's how Luna's Animal Tales got started. It was because of my dog. It was all inspired by her being so bored with our show. We had to figure something out. My wife, Jess, would leave the house, turn the radio on as Luna was in the living room, and then she'd come home and Luna was passed out. Didn't want to hear a thing we were saying because we're talking about human-related issues.
1: Yeah, she was bored, man.
0: And that's where we found the biggest stories and animal headlines made all the difference. And that's why we do Luna's Animal Tales. Hopefully your pet will enjoy this too. Start in Australia. This is really interesting to me. There's a sulfur-crested cockatoo in Sydney. They have learned to operate drinking fountains designed for human use.
1: Nice. I love it.
0: The team said they placed cameras and recorded more than 500 attempts by the birds to use public drinking fountains. The team said that the birds were successfully able to operate the fountains about 46% of the time, which is pretty good for a bird brain. The behavior consists of a combination of actions involving both feet, bills, and shifting body weight to start the water flow. They think they're doing this because they were able to mimic what the humans were doing. So they were actually watching them.
1: That's awesome. That's funny.
0: And they just got the hang of it and said, oh, this is fun. And they don't even need it as their main water source. There's a creek that they go to, but now they have an option. They're just having a good time. Pretty amazing, actually.
2: It's like a water park for them.
0: Yeah, it is like a water park. I love it. Scientists have spotted killer whales in the ocean making specialized tools, then working together in pairs to roll them across their bodies. Now, is this one of the weirdest things you've ever heard?
1: This sounds brilliant. Like,
0: yeah.
1: It's low-key genius.
0: This discovery breaks new ground as the first documented case of tool manufacturing in marine mammals. It could also be the first example of wild animals creating tools that help two individuals at once. Cool. Scientists think this represents a form of social grooming that helps whales maintain healthy skin, similar to how primates pick bugs off of one another. But unlike those examples, these whales are actually manufacturing the tools to get the jobs done.
1: That's kind of like birds building a bird nest. They got to do it to get the job done.
0: Yeah, great example. But I wonder, has this been happening all along and they just now noticed
1: it? Yeah. We just woke up to it. We just like, oh, look what the whales are doing.
0: Do they have like little factories underwater that we didn't know about? One of the scientists said, what I find remarkable about this behavior is just how widespread it is in the population, males and females of all life stages. And from all three southern resident pods, we're seen using kelp in this way. All evidence points to it being an important part of their social lives. Pretty interesting. Animals are amazing. So much that we don't know.
1: That's
0: that we're
1: right.
0: Just discovering every day. 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
0: Mix of sun and clouds today, breezy with scattered showers and thunderstorms around, high in the low 90s, our heat index up to 103. Tonight, partly cloudy, low 75. Mostly sunny, isolated storms tomorrow, high again in the low 90s. From the Georgia Weather Net, I'm meteorologist KJ Allen.

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1: It's the TJ Show, and there's a report that suggests a work-life balance might actually get you further in your career. Well, this is interesting. Maybe we need to not work so hard. We'll get to this a few moments away. It's coming up on the TJ Show. Peace out.

0: 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Hey, Sylvester, thank you for checking in today. This is the TJ Show. I've been feeling bad about something recently, J-Bo.
1: What's going on, TJ?
0: There's a coffee shop that we go to, and they've got this little tiny water cooler. It's free water.
1: I've seen it.
0: Yeah, whoever wants to fill it up, and they've got some plastic cups next to it, and you get your little meal, you just want water, you go up there.
1: Very thoughtful of them.
0: Right, and I have now this Stanley tumbler that is so huge.
1: Mm-hmm.
0: I'm basically carrying around what feels like a 5-gallon bucket sometimes. I go into this coffee shop and, you know, I feel bad because I take out a large percentage of their little water cooler because I just fill it up. And so then I've started filling it a little less because I'm like, as soon as this thing drains, they got to refill it. And I created this whole scenario in my head.
1: You started to feel guilty, huh?
0: Yeah, that they were mad at me, that I was using more water than you're supposed to take as a customer. It's one thing to take a little cup, but to fill up your whole Stanley, and they're constantly trucking it back and forth, filling it up. And so I finally said, I know what I'm doing. I'm creating a story in my head. How often do we do this in our lives where we come up with this whole scenario? It doesn't exist most of the time, yet we react and we change our behavior because of it.
1: That's right.
0: And so I said, no, not anymore. I'm going to just interview the barista, and I'm just going to see how she feels about this.
2: Hey, Elsa, you know you're my favorite barista.
3: Thank you, TJ. You're one of my favorite customers.
0: I didn't know that, but you learn something new every day when you talk to people.
1: She told me that last week.
0: Did she?
1: That I was one of her favorite customers.
0: I believe it.
2: That's so good to know. I have a question for you. So I have this big Stanley tumbler here. You see this thing?
3: I do. I noticed it when you came in.
2: So you guys have a little water cooler. And when I say little, I mean it's a pretty small one.
3: I mean, it's 1.5 gallons, but...
0: I guess I offended her there.
3: Yeah, it's comparatively not that huge.
2: I don't mean this in an offensive way. I'm calling it what it is.
3: Yes, correct.
2: So I have this huge Stanley tumbler, and I took down a percentage of your water cooler. Is that okay?
3: Yes.
2: Really, you're okay with that?
3: Yes.
0: And I was really surprised by that answer.
1: Wow, she's
0: I was
1: very
0: not
1: kind.
0: Expecting her to be super kind like that and just like, yeah, of course, that's what it's there for.
2: But I see a lot of other Stanleys and tumblers around. Are you guys constantly having to refill that thing?
3: Constantly would be a stretch. You can also, though, always ask to come up and I'll put ice in it and I'll use the thing back here. If you feel bad going from the pitcher that everybody uses, you can come right to the source and I'll hook you up.
0: So not only does she not have a problem with it, but she's offering to fill it up for me every time I want to. So this story I created in my head was way, way off.
1: I wish I knew that because I've been walking around super dehydrated. I have refused to fill up my tumbler using their little gallon tank. I use the little plastic cups that they put there. If I would have known I could just walk up to her and say, hey, can you fill this up for me? I would be a very hydrated person right now.
0: You're doing the same thing. You've created your own story and you've decided
1: to be kind and not be selfish.
0: Right. But they don't see it that way. So we were wrong.
2: That is so nice. Do you know, I created all these stories in my head that you were mad at me when I was filling it up, and none of that's true.
3: No, this is more about you than about me. Knock yourself out.
2: I actually only filled it up 75% of the way.
3: That's very generous of you.
2: But now I'm going to fill up the rest.
3: Go for it.
0: So there it is, firsthand. We cannot react to these stories that we've made up in our heads because so many times they're just not true and we're changing our behavior, we're inconveniencing ourselves.
1: They'll stop us from doing things we really want to do.
0: All because we were worried about what someone else thinks. So thank you, Elsa. This is the TJ Show.
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23: Mix of sun and clouds today, breezy with scattered showers and thunderstorms around, high in the low 90s, our heat index up to 103, tonight partly cloudy, low 75, mostly sunny, isolated storms tomorrow, high again in the low 90s. From the Georgia Weather Net, I'm meteorologist KJ Allen.

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It's the TJ Show, and I think it's safe to say that Kenny was causing controversy on the street. We're going to get to this, tapping some random people on the shoulder. It's coming up on the TJ Show.

0: 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This is the TJ Show. Yeah, it is true. We live in a world where you can pretty much throw anything on the table and people now take it seriously. Because it's so hard to discern what's true and what's not.
1: Right. Yeah.
0: And so we decided to go out on the street and present an idea about Wednesdays. Wednesdays have been around for a long time. Do they need to continue to be around?
2: Did you hear that they're thinking about getting rid of Wednesdays?
3: What?
2: Just getting rid of the day.
3: That not happen. Them can't get rid of Wednesday.
0: See, a lot of passion about something ridiculous, and I understand. If someone came up to me, I'd go, yeah, I believe that. I believe there's a group of people who are trying to get rid of Wednesdays. Why not? Everything else is happening in the world.
3: Them can't get rid of no Wednesday.
2: That's what I was thinking, but I heard they were talking about it.
3: Who's talking about getting rid of Wednesday?
2: They.
0: No, by they, Kenny is referring to me and Kenny. We just brought it up in conversation. Thought, oh, that would be an interesting idea. Do we really need this day anymore?
1: I appreciate her passion and the fact that she questioned you. Yes.
0: That's true. Kenny was asking this question to other people, and they didn't even ask.
1: Right. Yeah.
0: Who are they?
3: Who's talking about getting rid of Wednesday?
2: They.
3: No. How about they talk... Wednesday is a normal day.
2: Yep. So they should be thinking about other things.
3: Yes.
2: That's what you're saying.
3: Yes.
2: You know, I do like your passion. You're very passionate.
3: Yeah, man. Passion from the earth. Straight up. Can't get rid of Wednesday.
2: Okay.
0: I want to have her over for dinner.
1: Yes, me too.
0: I love her.
3: Wednesday stay.
2: Wednesday stay.
3: Yeah. Wednesday have to stay.
0: I also like her boldness to just be like, no. We're not getting rid of Wednesdays.
1: Yes.
0: We can say it. We're not afraid to say it.
1: Nope.
0: Wednesday is here to stay.
3: Who come up with that? Probably the same people. You know what? No. Don't want to talk too much, sir.
0: Yeah, but I wonder
1: smart
0: who.
1: Move.
0: Who is she talking about there? I'm curious now. Should have asked. Wow. Yeah, it's concerning that you can throw something like that out there and it becomes an actual debate. But this is where we're at. And I think at some point the pendulum has to swing the other way, right?
1: Will you just say, like, I don't care?
0: No, not talking to you. It's ridiculous. Enough already.
1: I hear you.
0: Yeah, I think we'll keep Wednesdays for now. I'm not opposed to getting rid of it. I do think it'd be interesting to have a four-day work week, 2 days off, 4 days on. Continuing discussion, J-Bo.
1: That's right.
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10: Mix of sun and clouds today, breezy with scattered showers and thunderstorms around. High in the low 90s, our heat index up to 103. Tonight, partly cloudy, low 75. Mostly sunny, isolated storms tomorrow, high again in the low 90s. From the Georgia Weather Net, I'm meteorologist KJ Allen.

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1: It's the TJ Show, and is it becoming a trend that a couple getting married is making their guests compete for their food that evening? 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

0: 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This is the TJ Show, and our news, it sounds a little bit different around here. Our producer, Kenny, reads through every story he can find, and then he brings us the most interesting ones. Kenny, what's been happening in the world?
1: How often do you guys wash your car?
0: You just know when it needs it. You look at it and you go, ugh.
2: Okay, it's time. Never. Especially with the inside, I'm like, ugh.
0: Yeah, it's just a... When the crust forms that you can't take off with a scratch of your fingernail, you got to take it in.
2: Yeah, well, for me, it's like when the shredded cheese from the Taco Bell that I had like months ago, I can't make out what it is anymore. Yeah. I'm like, yeah, it's time to vacuum this car out.
0: That sounds about right.
3: Mm-hmm.
1: Heather says never.
3: No.
0: Really? You never clean your car?
3: Well, it rains. I mean, my car gets cleaned.
0: But that's the outside. What about the inside?
3: Nature takes care of it. I just keep the doors open and the sunroof open. It cleans the inside.
0: UV light?
3: Yeah.
0: Okay, fair enough. Everyone's got their tactic.
1: Well, according to a cleaning expert, we should be cleaning the exteriors of our car once a month.
2: Mm. Absolutely.
1: And perhaps
2: not.
1: Even Never. More often in the wintertime.
3: No.
0: Why?
1: Well, apparently, of course, all that caked up dirt and bugs and salt, whatever it may be, can damage the paint of your car.
2: Yeah, I have heard that, especially in the wintertime with the salt.
0: Mm.
1: Also, overall performance of the car with rust buildup and other types of corrosion, washing the car helps with that, so it could help your overall vehicle lifespan and its performance, especially as the vehicle gets older. When it comes to the interior of the car, the expert says as needed or at least seasonally is a good time to vacuum out and get all that stuff out from inside the car.
0: Kenny, what else do you have?
1: You may remember a couple of months ago, we did a story about a couple that had an interesting way to determine which of their wedding guests would get up to eat first at their wedding.
0: Remind me of that. What was it?
1: That was whoever RSVP'd to the wedding first got to go up to eat first.
0: Oh, right. I love that.
1: Another couple, they played trivia. So all of the tables competed in trivia where the subject matter was the couple's love and their love story. So whichever team answered the most questions correctly about the couple got to get up and eat first.
0: That would irritate me.
2: That's fun.
3: Yeah.
0: I just want to eat.
2: No, that's fun.
3: Yeah, no, I love trivia more than mostly probably anyone in this room, but that would make me so upset. I just want to eat.
0: Yeah, it's like we're hungry.
3: Don't ask me questions, just let me go.
0: If it's after the appetizer hour, if there's one of those,
3: then
0: fine. We need some time
2: to
0: digest.
2: Something to hold you
3: over.
2: That's
3: fine. Yeah,
0: that's fine.
1: The wedding photographer said that of all the weddings she had photographed, she'd never seen guests more engaged before dinner. So this was a successful thing, and everybody seemed to have a great time with it.
2: I mean, if you're coming to my wedding to celebrate our love, you should at least know what you're celebrating.
0: Hey, you know? It's fair
2: Get
0: point.
2: Get some history.
0: Yeah, I love that.
3: I feel like I know this is a wedding, and I know it's about the couple, but, like, that sounds so self-centered. Like,
2: too late. You're already there.
3: I mean, like, I get it, but...
2: You're already there.
0: Have you seen this world that we're in?
3: It's so gross.
2: You're already devoting 4 to 5 hours of your day to someone's wedding. You're already there.
0: Kenny, thanks for keeping us somewhat informed.
1: That's what's happening.
4: 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Two separate Flock safety cameras have apparently exploded or caught fire. The Daugherty County Police and Fire Departments are now working to figure out exactly what happened, but they say the cause is exactly not known. One of the cameras in the 2400 block of Radium Springs Road, investigators believe the fire started in the camera's battery pack. 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The Georgia Department of Natural Resources announcing that visitors can reserve Grit Freedom Chairs and Action Track Chairs, specially designed mobility devices that allow users to navigate rugged outdoor terrain, including dirt trails, rocks, and tree roots. 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I'm Jared Cirillo.
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0: 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This is the TJ Show. Look at that. It's Mike in Albany, New York. Mike, what can we do for you today? You were listening to our show, and what did you hear?
1: Okay, so you brought up that book of 7 Habits of Highly Effective People.
0: Yes, I love it.
1: I have a little input on that. I read that book actually 7 times, and I'm by no means a reader.
0: 7 times?
2: Hey.
1: 7 times, yes. Here's the deal with that. I actually did 13 years in prison, and that's where I got the book. And now I am out in a successful moving business owner.
0: Wow, Mike.
1: Yeah. And that book was highly, highly motivational. So
2: that's amazing.
1: Even though your man ain't much of a reader, I highly suggest that book.
0: But Mike, I want to talk a little bit about your story. Do you share your story about how you wound up in prison?
1: Well, I was an idiot when I was younger, obviously.
0: Well, weren't we?
2: Mm-hmm.
1: Yeah, that was. I like to take cars that weren't mine and get to high-speed chases. So.
0: Wait a minute. So you would see a car that you wanted, but it wasn't yours.
1: It wasn't mine.
0: You knew how to break into it.
1: The one in particular just happened to have the key in it. And
0: okay.
1: So we found the key. So we decided to go for a joyride, and next thing you know, there's Sherry's behind us.
2: So, Mike, you were like the real-life Fast and Furious.
1: That is correct. It was a Toyota Corolla. It was an older car, and the speedometer didn't work. So my thing was I'd just keep it pinned, and I know how fast I'm going.
0: Hmm.
1: And obviously, I was going too fast for the law, and it was like 2 o'clock in the morning. And, next thing you know, I got 3 different agencies chasing me.
0: Wow. See, that's the problem with broken speedometers. You can't even steal a car anymore.
2: Yeah,
0: you know what
2: really
0: speed
2: can.
0: You're going. Yeah, Mike, you know, I am going to say this, and I hope you take this the right way. I really admire you for what you've done with your life, because this is something, you know, one of the realities of being on the radio is we're actually on in prisons and people are listening. Mm-hmm. And sometimes they feel like, oh no, this is my whole future and there's no way forward. And what you're describing is you picked up a book and it changed your whole perspective, and the lens that you see life through is completely different. It was actually changed. You thought one way, it landed you in prison. You read something, it changed the way you think, and now you're a successful owner of a business.
1: That is correct.
0: That's beautiful.
1: And I appreciate that kind words, and you are correct on that theory. And if they're listening, if they have somebody to send them a package, I'm sending that book.
0: There are so many awesome books with so much wisdom out there, and sometimes it just takes us being willing to crack it open and receive the information mm-hmm. and say, there's a reason why so many people have read this piece of work, whatever it may be. And why does this have 90,000 positive reviews on Amazon? Maybe I should give it a look. And, you know, it doesn't have to be as extreme as going to prison and wanting to change.
1: Yes, absolutely.
0: People look at their lives all the time and they go, huh, why is this not working out? Why is this relationship not working out? Why is this job not working out?
2: You get tired of it. Yeah,
0: I can almost guarantee you it's in a book somewhere, mm-hmm. you know, and look at this.
1: Yeah, so hopefully this will help somebody else out that's listening.
0: Yeah, and thank you for being willing to share all that on the radio. That's a brave move of you, and I appreciate it because I know it's talking to someone out there.
1: Absolutely, buddy.
0: And you call us anytime. You have our number. You're a friend of the show, okay?
1: All right, sounds good.
0: Later, Mike.
1: Yeah, have a good one.
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26: Albany weather. Mix of sun and clouds today. Breezy with scattered showers and thunderstorms around. High in the low 90s. Our heat index up to 103. Tonight, partly cloudy, low 75. Mostly sunny, isolated storms tomorrow, high again in the low 90s. From the Georgia Weather Net, I'm meteorologist KJ Allen.

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1: It's the TJ Show, and some called this a blueberry disaster. I don't know how a blueberry could cause a disaster, but I guess a lot can. 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

0: 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This is the TJ Show. I want to say hello to Dawn in Crestview, Florida. Is that you, Dawn?
1: Yes.
0: Thank you for turning our show on.
1: No, thank you guys. You guys have made my day.
0: Hey,
1: and I picked up your radio station just by hitting the scan button.
0: Oh, my goodness. Now, okay, this is interesting about the radio. It's one of the things I love about the radio. There's this element of you never know what it's going to land on when you hit that button. And is that like anything else on the planet right now? On social media, we curate our feeds so it shows exactly what we want to see at all times. And it's become this echo chamber of our lives. It's like this tiny kingdom. Mm-hmm. You go on streaming platforms, you listen to a certain amount of music, and then it programs to exactly what it thinks you know. But with the radio, you hit that magical button and all of a sudden, whoa, look, you just met someone new.
2: Surprise,
0: hi,
2: surprise.
0: I'm TJ.
1: And I found a new favorite radio station.
0: That's great. Oh, there's J-Bo, there's Kenny. And, you know, and I'm not just saying this because, you know, I have a horse in the race of loving radio. I've always loved radio since I was a kid. But as a person who streams, too, because I do, I have my streaming things, I get fatigued by it sometimes where I'm like, oh, all right, it's picking the same stuff. Or even worse, I got an alert from one of my favorite streaming services recently and goes, you're being forced to upgrade your subscription, which now costs more money every month. And it's like, are you kidding me? Can we just hang out on the radio again for free?
2: Yeah, it's
0: like,
2: free.
0: Can we just, I'm so glad that we get to come in every day. And so, Dawn, that is the coolest thing that I've heard all day. Thank you for sharing that with us.
1: Well, thank you guys. And again, you guys rock and have a wonderful day. And thanks for having me.
0: Well, wait a minute. Are you in such a rush to hang up or you want to chat for another minute?
1: No, I could be on chat for a few more minutes.
0: I know, you know, everyone thinks that we're in a rush, but we're not.
1: No.
0: We like you too much to be in a rush, Dawn.
1: And I enjoy just the fact that I'm old school. I probably am one of the few who love calling as opposed to texting.
0: Yeah.
1: And I love talking.
0: Dawn, I just want to thank you so much for giving our show a chance. I know it's hard. Sometimes you get used to the people and the things that we're used to, but you hear these new voices and you stuck with it. And thank you for that. Tell your friends if you don't mind.
1: I sure will. Thank you so
0: much.
1: Again, I appreciate you guys. Have a wonderful day.
2: All right, Dawn, you take care. Thank you.
0: Let me try this. Love you, Dawn.
1: Love you, too.
2: Hey,
0: ooh, there
2: cool,
0: you go.
2: Dawn.
0: You know, not everyone says love you back like that, so that's pretty cool. I know you're cool.
1: Thank you guys so much.
0: All right, bye, Dawn.
1: You guys made my day.
0: There you go. By the way, you can call us just like Dawn did, 877-RADIO-TJ. If you call that phone number, you either catch us in the studio or you get our voicemail. 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

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More music, better variety. It's National Clean Out the Refrigerator Day, which, you know, I'm usually the one that does that around here in the office. But I don't think I can handle it this time. There's a stench.

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13: Mix of sun and clouds today. Breezy with scattered showers and thunderstorms around. High in the low 90s. Our heat index up to 103. Tonight, partly cloudy. Low 75. Mostly sunny. Isolated storms tomorrow. High again in the low 90s. From the Georgia Weather Net, I'm meteorologist KJ Allen.

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0: Sabrina Carpenter, the new 107.7 Now FM, 90s and Now. So we still don't know a whole lot when it comes to Taylor and Travis's wedding. And I don't know if we'll ever see anything from it, video, pictures, whatever. But Jason Kelce has said that, I guess, the two of them sang together at the wedding. And now that's something I would like to see. Travis is somebody, I don't necessarily believe that he has a great singing voice, but boy, does he have personality and presence. So hopefully at some point we see something from it. But in the meantime, we've got Taylor up next. It's the new 107.7 Now FM.
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0: It's Bieber on the new 107.7 Now FM, 90s and now. So we just got done with the World Cup. Congratulations to Spain. And also, Justin Bieber, big congratulations to him. He's been, like, living his best life, you know, doing all the things that make him happy and that he's passionate about. And soccer's one of those things. So he was one of the headliners for the, like, halftime at the World Cup. The other headliner was Madonna. And I guess the rumor is that they kind of butted heads a bit. They had creative differences as to how to, I don't know, coexist. But it all went off without a hitch anyway. So that's all that matters. But I can't even imagine the two of them, like, having a riff behind the scenes. But 50 minutes of music coming your way next. It's the new 107.7 Now FM.
1: 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And I love when our producer Heather records herself being brutally honest with her husband. It's fascinating to listen into. You'll hear it firsthand. It's coming up on the next TJ Show.
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I'm Marissa, and taking you back to the 90s and literally now, because the Backstreet Boys are performing in Vegas at the Sphere. 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
12: Good bit of cloud cover across southwest Georgia. A few scattered showers and thunderstorms into the evening hours. Then partly cloudy overnight tonight, low in the mid-70s. Sunny, hot tomorrow, high 96. Our heat index at 105. Sunny and hot, we'll keep in the mid-90s Friday. I'm Georgia WeatherNet meteorologist KJ Allen.

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0: One Republic, the new 107.7, Now FM, 90s and Now. I can't believe that 30% of Americans have admitted this, but LendingTree just went and did this survey. And I feel like because 30% admitted to this, there's probably even more people that just didn't want to admit this, but that they shoplifted this year. I think what this shows is that pockets are tight. We're all like in a similar boat, and just prices of everything are outrageous these days. So it's just the way of the world. Because like what they're admitting to shoplifting are like basic essentials, like necessities, like food. So if that's you, I'm not expecting you to admit that to me right now, but I guess you're not in a boat alone. So there's, I guess, some comfort in that in some sort of way. And we've got more music on the way next. It's the new 107.7 Now FM.
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10: Good bit of cloud cover across southwest Georgia. A few scattered showers and thunderstorms into the evening hours. Then partly cloudy overnight tonight, low in the mid-70s. Sunny, hot tomorrow, high 96. Our heat index at 105. Sunny and hot, we'll keep in the mid-90s Friday. I'm Georgia WeatherNet meteorologist KJ Allen.

0: 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As my Apple Watch tells me to stand, I'm going to do that. I'm going to get on out of here, skedaddle, if you will, and go enjoy the rest of another hot Wednesday. But Scott is on the way next. Don't forget, we've got your shot to see Backstreet Boys live at the Sphere. 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

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I'm Scott Evans. Good afternoon. Hope you're having a great Tuesday so far. Today is National Junk Food Day. What is your favorite junk food? Right now, I'm into like a very hot and spicy barbecue chips. Here's Taylor Swift, Elizabeth Taylor on the new 107.7 Now FM.

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10: Good bit of cloud cover across southwest Georgia. A few scattered showers and thunderstorms into the evening hours. Then partly cloudy overnight tonight, low in the mid-70s. Sunny, hot tomorrow, high 96. Our heat index at 105. Sunny and hot, we'll keep in the mid-90s Friday. I'm Georgia WeatherNet meteorologist KJ Allen.

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So the Powerball tonight, $567 million. This might reminds me of a couple of years ago when both the Powerball and Mega Millions were both huge jackpots. Mega Millions' next jackpot's over $730 million. Good luck if

0: New music from One Republic. It's called Need Your Love on the new 107.7 Now FM. I'm Scott Evans. Remember the guy that got kind of tossed in the air by the buffalo or bison at Yellowstone National Park? Well, he is now speaking out. He said, quote, one, that bison moved faster than you could ever imagine. He just kept coming. And he also said, I didn't get bruises from him launching me in the air. It was the landing that became the problem. So he does say, tell people, you know, keep your distance. And honestly, they were keeping their distance, but a truck came by, honked the horn, and the buffalo was like, okay, I am tired of y'all. So thankfully, his grandson did not get hurt, and it looks like he's going to recover okay, but definitely be careful when you're out in national parks.
1: 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It's fascinating to listen into. You'll hear it firsthand. It's coming up on the next TJ Show.
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16: Albany weather. Good bit of cloud cover across southwest Georgia. A few scattered showers and thunderstorms into the evening hours. Then partly cloudy overnight tonight, low in the mid-70s. Sunny, hot tomorrow, high 96. Our heat index at 105. Sunny and hot, we'll keep it in the mid-90s Friday. I'm Georgia WeatherNet meteorologist KJ Allen.

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So it turns out that Travis and Taylor actually did a duet together at their wedding. I can't wait to hear that. Here's Elizabeth Taylor on the new 107.7 Now FM.

0: Lady Gaga and Paparazzi on the new 107.7 Now FM. I'm Scott Evans, and there is a thread going on social media about what are the girl flexes that make them attractive to guys, and now there's one that are guy flexes that instantly make them attractive to women. And, you know, the top five I completely agree with. Random acts of kindness to strangers. They say it's noticed and bodes well for a future relationship. Being prepared, like thinking ahead and anticipating things correctly. Humility, loving animals, I think is always a huge green flag. And thoughtfulness, you know, like the little things, like grabbing a snack or a drink for them, too, if he's out getting one for themselves. I think that's just like the bare minimum little things sometimes that make a huge difference. What do you think?
1: 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It's coming up on the next TJ Show.
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The new 107.7 FM, I'm Scott Evans with today's Scott Side. You know, communication matters more than people think. A lot of hurt could be avoided. You know, if people were just a little bit clearer, a little bit braver, and more willing to say what they actually mean.

0: 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Who are you?
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11: Good bit of cloud cover across southwest Georgia. A few scattered showers and thunderstorms into the evening hours. Then partly cloudy overnight tonight, low in the mid-70s. Sunny, hot tomorrow, high 96. Our heat index at 105. Sunny and hot, we'll keep in the mid-90s Friday. I'm Georgia WeatherNet meteorologist KJ Allen.

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I'm Scott Evans. I am looking for your dad jokes. Email them to me, scott@scottevansradio.com. This one comes from Tina for the 5 o'clock dad joke. Which bear is the most condescending? A panda.

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15: Albany weather.
16: Clearing out through the evening and overnight hours, low in the mid-70s. Tomorrow, mostly sunny with a high of 96. It'll feel like 105. Could see a thunderstorm pop up in the late afternoon. Mostly sunny, hot on Friday, high in the mid-90s. Scattered showers through the weekend. I'm Georgia WeatherNet meteorologist KJ Allen.
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0: 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All systems are go. And we are on.
1: Three.
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4: If you had to create a slogan for yourself, what would it be? Hit us up in the DMs right now. Looking at New Zealand, I'm obsessed with this slogan at their airport. And it says, everyone must go.
5: I have that as a doormat on my apartment, too.
4: Oh, my God. I want a bathroom mat. Yeah. Like a little mat in the bathroom. Oh,
5: everyone must go.
4: So good. Everyone must go.
5: A flush.
4: It's the perfect slogan. It makes me so happy. What would yours be? Do you have a slogan?
5: Ooh, well, you know, I drink a lot of Fireball, and so my slogan would be, I too will burn your insides. And your house down.
4: Oh my God. Okay. I'm probably like pure chaos and mediocrely helpful. Like, I'll cause the chaos. I'll also help you clean it up. You know what I mean?
5: Or you'd be like, let me put my glasses on so I can hear you.
4: Facts. Let us know yours. Just

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1: Who do you think shops the most on Amazon? Are you Team Lauren or Team Donnie? Slide into the DMs. We've got a big reveal and a big game, and it's a lot of fun. It's coming
2: up. All right, so go. We're going to pull up our Amazon account, and in the past 30 days, guess how many orders each person has placed. I think I probably have done more than you.
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1: What's in your box? Ooh. 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A lot of people doing a lot of shopping on Amazon. So Donnie and I thought it would be fun to play a game called What's in Your Box. And if we're looking at our Amazon accounts, we're looking to see how many things we have ordered in the last 30 days. Let us know where you fall. 1-888-900-5217. The DMs are open.
2: This is how many orders placed in the last 30 days. Not how many items, but how many orders. Let's guess each other's. I'm going to guess you placed 22.
1: Ooh, okay. How'd you know that?
2: Is it really 22?
1: Yeah.
2: Stop.
1: I just had to do the quick math again just to make
2: sure.
1: You
2: know, it tells you over the top.
1: I know. I'm looking at it. And I'm shocked that you knew that. What?
2: That's actually crazy. How many do you think I did?
1: 37.
2: Ooh, no. 17.
1: 17.
2: You won. Hello, hello, hello.
1: I never win anything. I feel so special.
2: I know. Yeah.
1: I mean, it's not, but like, look at these cute little raccoon balloons that I purchased.
2: Raccoon. Wow.
1: I

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1: Woo, nostalgia is in. Everybody. Ooh, Backstreet Boys, y'all. The Sphere, Las Vegas. Hello. Backstreet Boys at the Sphere on Pop Crush Nights. Why wouldn't you want to be there? The Sphere is amazing. Seriously, the show is brilliant. You want to be there. We want to send you airfare for two. Two nights stay at the Venetian. The Venetian is a gorgeous. You're going to get early entrance, VIP access, VIP nightclub access. Seriously, y'all, go. 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
1: Texting turn-offs. These are the things that we seem to do or seem to receive that just drive us crazy. I hate reactions. If I send you a text and you give me like a thumbs up, I don't really know what that means.
2: To me, it's like some things just deserve that, but other things, it's like I feel like that's just such like a passive aggressive.
1: Yeah.
2: And when I get it, I get angry. Mm-hmm. I'm like, or you could do a heart and then respond still.
1: Right.
2: But just doing like a thumbs up, it's just saying like thumbs up. It's just like, no, that's in a conversation, but no. Oh, especially when you're like dating.
1: Oh.
2: Like, the person you're texting, they just send like a thumbs up or whatever. It's like, nope, you're done. Cut off.
1: Yeah.
2: I'm done with
1: it. Thumbs down and blocked immediately. Let us know what yours is. 1-888-900-5270.
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3: It is the trend. We don't need to come back, but we kind of need this to come back. You know, Matthew McConaughey said it, how to lose a guy in 10 days, and he goes, ladies, frost yourself.
4: Oh, I thought he said, all right.
3: He probably said that too. Yeah.
4: What does ladies frost yourself mean?
3: Frosting your lips. So it's like the frosted look from like the early 2000s. I don't love it, but I kind of love it.
4: Did you used to frost your tips? I used to frost my tips. Oh my God. For so
3: oh, that was
4: long.
3: The worst.
4: Oh God.
3: Sun in.
4: Oh my gosh,
3: But
4: you didn't know what color was going to turn out.
3: Nope.
4: It was like a kaleidoscope. You were just like, well, yeah. Let's see what color is going to turn into.
3: Yeah, I turned into Carrot Top, which I wasn't mad about, but it wasn't great.
4: But the best look ever is right when you took the cap off and then all the hair, the non-colored hair was down and then just the white tips were. You look like the Hellraiser from the movie Hellraiser. Like,

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It's fascinating to listen into. You'll hear it firsthand. It's coming up on the next TJ Show.

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1: Family friends, they feel like family. And sometimes they're our favorite family members. So I have a friend. His name is Sam. My mom proceeded to tell me that Sam is actually her favorite son. Now, here's the backstory. Sam and I are actually not related. He is not part of our family by blood. But he has somehow, some way, smuggled his way into the pinnacle point of our family. And now I've got to fight somebody that I don't really know that well.
2: Yeah, okay. All the time, because I'm uncle to my friend's kids. So it's like, we're like families. But
1: yeah.
2: That's cool and all, except Sam better not make his way into the will. That's what I would be worried about. Let me see that will. Hello? Uncle Sam already inheritance tax. Already getting me. Don't need this, Sam.
1: Let me know. You have a favorite family member. 1-888-900-5217.

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1: Woo, nostalgia is in. Everybody. Ooh, Backstreet Boys, y'all. The Sphere, Las Vegas. Hello. Backstreet Boys at the Sphere on Pop Crush Nights. Why wouldn't you want to be there? The Sphere is amazing. Seriously, the show is brilliant. You want to be there. We want to send you airfare for two. Two nights stay at the Venetian. The Venetian is a gorgeous. You're going to get early entrance, VIP access, VIP nightclub access. Seriously, y'all, go enter to win right now. 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
1: I roll. Donnie Lauren, Pop Crush Nights. Now, when I say I roll, is because this statement is probably not true, but we'll go with it. It's Summer House's Paige DeSorbo says she picks out her outfits to match whatever drink she's having that night. And it's like, okay, look, I know that was a cute thing for you to say. It's probably not true, but am I just going to wear burnt orange all night for Fireball? Like every day I'm just going to wear burnt orange?
2: I mean, you would look really fire in that, so it's not a bad idea. I will say that I also pick out my outfits based on what I'm going to consume that day, so that's why I usually wear black, because I usually spill things on myself.
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